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1: From Feature Story News in Brussels, I'm William Denslow. At least 12 people have died in a wildfire in southern Spain. It comes as Europe's in the midst of another heatwave, after the continent recorded its hottest June on record. Europe's believed to be warming faster than any other continent on the planet. Here's European Commission spokesperson Paola Pino.
2: This sad and horrible news about wildfires which are spreading across various countries in Europe are just a confirmation that, unfortunately, climate change is a reality and brings and has a cost even to lives. And President von der Leyen also reiterates that, of course, we stand with Spain, we stand with all the brave firefighters who are putting their lives at risk, and with all the first-hand helpers dealing with this emergencies.
1: Uncertainty continues to linger over a peace deal between Iran and the US, after President Donald Trump declared the truce over while attending the NATO summit in Turkey this week. But he then appeared to soften his stance, saying he would allow negotiations to continue. The contradictory signals from the White House have left mediators uncertain about America's position. Kate Fisher reports from Washington.
3: On the one hand, you had Donald Trump declaring the ceasefire was over, but also saying that he thinks talks could continue, saying that the US should finish the job, but he doesn't want to return to all-out war. And it's hard to know if this is part of his negotiating tactic to kind of put extra pressure on Tehran, or whether it is just genuinely him being frustrated one minute and then changing his mind the next.
1: Indian Prime Minister Narendra Modi and Australian Prime Minister Anthony Albanese have signed a landmark uranium supply agreement in Melbourne, enabling Australian exports to fuel India's civilian nuclear program. Ishan Garg reports from New Delhi.
4: The headline has certainly been the uranium supply deal. This is something that's been in the works for more than 10 years now. And this is crucial for India because just last year in 2025, the Indian government set itself a very ambitious target of producing 100 gigawatts of clean energy using nuclear fuel. And this comes at a time when India has been pivoting hard towards sources of energy which are non-polluting, as it wants to decarbonize its industries, its power sector massively. And this is going to be hugely helpful for India, which wants to produce electricity using nuclear energy.
1: And the EU's threatened to fine Meta over what it says is the addictive design of its social media platforms. Meta now has the chance to respond to this preliminary investigation from the European Commission. The parent company of Facebook and Instagram says it disagrees with the findings. From bureaus worldwide, this is FSN.
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1: Stephen D here. Let me tell you about the highlight of my week, The Rock Show. 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
1: From Feature Story News in Brussels, I'm William Denslow. At least 12 people have died in a wildfire in southern Spain. It comes as Europe's in the midst of another heatwave, after the continent recorded its hottest June on record. Europe's believed to be warming faster than any other continent on the planet. Here's European Commission spokesperson Paola Pino.
2: This sad and horrible news about wildfires which are spreading across various countries in Europe are just a confirmation that, unfortunately, climate change is a reality and brings and has a cost even to lives. And President von der Leyen also reiterates that, of course, we stand with Spain, we stand with all the brave firefighters who are putting their lives at risk, and with all the first-hand helpers dealing with these emergencies.
1: Uncertainty continues to linger over a peace deal between Iran and the US, after President Donald Trump declared the truce over while attending the NATO summit in Turkey this week. But he then appeared to soften his stance, saying he would allow negotiations to continue. The contradictory signals from the White House have left mediators uncertain about America's position. Kate Fisher reports from Washington.
3: On the one hand, you had Donald Trump declaring the ceasefire was over, but also saying that he thinks talks could continue, saying that the US should finish the job, but he doesn't want to return to all-out war. And it's hard to know if this is part of his negotiating tactic to kind of put extra pressure on Tehran, or whether it is just genuinely him being frustrated one minute and then changing his mind the next.
1: Indian Prime Minister Narendra Modi and Australian Prime Minister Anthony Albanese have signed a landmark uranium supply agreement in Melbourne, enabling Australian exports to fuel India's civilian nuclear program. Ishan Garg reports from New Delhi.
4: The headline has certainly been the uranium supply deal. This is something that's been in the works for more than 10 years now. And this is crucial for India because just last year in 2025, the Indian government set itself a very ambitious target of producing 100 gigawatts of clean energy using nuclear fuel. And this comes at a time when India has been pivoting hard towards sources of energy which are non-polluting, as it wants to decarbonize its industries, its power sector massively. And this is going to be hugely helpful for India, which wants to produce electricity using nuclear energy.
1: And the EU's threatened to fine Meta over what it says is the addictive design of its social media platforms. Meta now has the chance to respond to this preliminary investigation from the European Commission. The parent company of Facebook and Instagram says it disagrees with the findings. From bureaus worldwide, this is FSN.
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0: The Manly Pure Men's Mag team is getting their gym on and using every ounce of strength they can muster to compress July's edition into something really rather special. 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We sit down with John Kerr to find out more. We've also got your favourite columns from Matt Dick on sport, Andy Brown on technology, Lewis Jennings on cars and Barry Woodward with his messages for the madness. 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
1: From Feature Story News in Brussels, I'm William Denslow. At least 12 people have died in a wildfire in southern Spain. It comes as Europe's in the midst of another heatwave, after the continent recorded its hottest June on record. Europe's believed to be warming faster than any other continent on the planet. Here's European Commission spokesperson Paola Pino.
2: This sad and horrible news about wildfires which are spreading across various countries in Europe are just a confirmation that, unfortunately, climate change is a reality and brings and has a cost even to lives. And President von der Leyen also reiterates that, of course, we stand with Spain, we stand with all the brave firefighters who are putting their lives at risk, and with all the first-hand helpers dealing with this emergencies.
1: Uncertainty continues to linger over a peace deal between Iran and the US, after President Donald Trump declared the truce over while attending the NATO summit in Turkey this week. But he then appeared to soften his stance, saying he would allow negotiations to continue. The contradictory signals from the White House have left mediators uncertain about America's position. Kate Fisher reports from Washington.
3: On the one hand, you had Donald Trump declaring the ceasefire was over, but also saying that he thinks talks could continue, saying that the US should finish the job, but he doesn't want to return to all-out war. And it's hard to know if this is part of his negotiating tactic to kind of put extra pressure on Tehran, or whether it is just genuinely him being frustrated one minute and then changing his mind the next.
1: Indian Prime Minister Narendra Modi and Australian Prime Minister Anthony Albanese have signed a landmark uranium supply agreement in Melbourne, enabling Australian exports to fuel India's civilian nuclear program. Ishan Garg reports from New Delhi.
4: The headline has certainly been the uranium supply deal. This is something that's been in the works for more than 10 years now. And this is crucial for India because just last year in 2025, the Indian government set itself a very ambitious target of producing 100 gigawatts of clean energy using nuclear fuel. And this comes at a time when India has been pivoting hard towards sources of energy which are non-polluting, as it wants to decarbonize its industries, its power sector massively. And this is going to be hugely helpful for India, which wants to produce electricity using nuclear energy.
1: And the EU's threatened to fine Meta over what it says is the addictive design of its social media platforms. Meta now has the chance to respond to this preliminary investigation from the European Commission. The parent company of Facebook and Instagram says it disagrees with the findings. From bureaus worldwide, this is FSN.
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1: From Feature Story News in Brussels, I'm William Denslow. At least 12 people have died in a wildfire in southern Spain. It comes as Europe's in the midst of another heatwave, after the continent recorded its hottest June on record. Europe's believed to be warming faster than any other continent on the planet. Here's European Commission spokesperson Paola Pino.
2: This sad and horrible news about wildfires which are spreading across various countries in Europe are just a confirmation that, unfortunately, climate change is a reality and brings and has a cost even to lives. And President von der Leyen also reiterates that, of course, we stand with Spain, we stand with all the brave firefighters who are putting their lives at risk, and with all the first-hand helpers dealing with these emergencies.
1: Uncertainty continues to linger over a peace deal between Iran and the US, after President Donald Trump declared the truce over while attending the NATO summit in Turkey this week. But he then appeared to soften his stance, saying he would allow negotiations to continue. The contradictory signals from the White House have left mediators uncertain about America's position. Kate Fisher reports from Washington.
3: On the one hand, you had Donald Trump declaring the ceasefire was over, but also saying that he thinks talks could continue, saying that the US should finish the job, but he doesn't want to return to all-out war. And it's hard to know if this is part of his negotiating tactic to kind of put extra pressure on Tehran, or whether it is just genuinely him being frustrated one minute and then changing his mind the next.
1: Indian Prime Minister Narendra Modi and Australian Prime Minister Anthony Albanese have signed a landmark uranium supply agreement in Melbourne, enabling Australian exports to fuel India's civilian nuclear program. Ishan Garg reports from New Delhi.
4: The headline has certainly been the uranium supply deal. This is something that's been in the works for more than 10 years now. And this is crucial for India because just last year in 2025, the Indian government set itself a very ambitious target of producing 100 gigawatts of clean energy using nuclear fuel. And this comes at a time when India has been pivoting hard towards sources of energy which are non-polluting, as it wants to decarbonize its industries, its power sector massively. And this is going to be hugely helpful for India, which wants to produce electricity using nuclear energy.
1: And the EU's threatened to fine Meta over what it says is the addictive design of its social media platforms. Meta now has the chance to respond to this preliminary investigation from the European Commission. The parent company of Facebook and Instagram says it disagrees with the findings. From bureaus worldwide, this is FSN.
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magazine is inbound. A few more stops on the way to make sure it is just right for you, and it will arrive for July. So what can you expect for our July edition, you say? Well, since you ask, let me tell you. In the spotlight is Judy May, the founder of Cova International, with a remarkable story. Judy heads up a team that connects audiences with films, or should I say movies. Judy and her team brought The Chosen, a very popular TV series, H is for Hawk, with Brendan Gleeson, and more recently, the outstanding true story, Truth and Treason, and so many more, to the UK. This is on top of all the fascinating articles by writers from many different countries, delivering on sport, life, health, technology, and so much more. The July edition will take you to exciting places. 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
1: From Feature Story News in Brussels, I'm William Denslow. At least 12 people have died in a wildfire in southern Spain. It comes as Europe's in the midst of another heatwave, after the continent recorded its hottest June on record. Europe's believed to be warming faster than any other continent on the planet. Here's European Commission spokesperson Paola Pino.
2: Sad and horrible news about wildfires which are spreading across various countries in Europe are just a confirmation that unfortunately climate change is a reality and brings and has a cost even to lives. And President von der Leyen also reiterates that of course we stand with Spain, we stand with all the brave firefighters who are putting their lives at risk, and with all the first-hand helpers dealing with this emergencies.
1: Uncertainty continues to linger over a peace deal between Iran and the US, after President Donald Trump declared the truce over while attending the NATO summit in Turkey this week. But he then appeared to soften his stance, saying he would allow negotiations to continue. The contradictory signals from the White House have left mediators uncertain about America's position. Kate Fisher reports from Washington.
3: On the one hand, you had Donald Trump declaring the ceasefire was over, but also saying that he thinks talks could continue, saying that the US should finish the job, but he doesn't want to return to all-out war. And it's hard to know if this is part of his negotiating tactic to kind of put extra pressure on Tehran, or whether it is just genuinely him being frustrated one minute and then changing his mind the next.
1: Indian Prime Minister Narendra Modi and Australian Prime Minister Anthony Albanese have signed a landmark uranium supply agreement in Melbourne, enabling Australian exports to fuel India's civilian nuclear program. Ishan Garg reports from New Delhi.
4: The headline has certainly been the uranium supply deal. This is something that's been in the works for more than 10 years now. And this is crucial for India because just last year in 2025, the Indian government set itself a very ambitious target of producing 100 gigawatts of clean energy using nuclear fuel. And this comes at a time when India has been pivoting hard towards sources of energy which are non-polluting, as it wants to decarbonize its industries, its power sector massively. And this is going to be hugely helpful for India, which wants to produce electricity using nuclear energy.
1: And the EU's threatened to fine Meta over what it says is the addictive design of its social media platforms. Meta now has the chance to respond to this preliminary investigation from the European Commission. The parent company of Facebook and Instagram says it disagrees with the findings. From bureaus worldwide, this is FSN.
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number one. It's just like two. The who do's and whatnots and what you should dizzle. No loud talking, no back talking. If you do either, believe it, you're back walking. I hate to sound rude, but then again, I have to. My rap thing and my Mac game, it'll smack you. Click, clack, you spit at you. I don't do it cause I want to. I do it cause I got to. I got a question to ask you. Would you

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1: From Feature Story News in Brussels, I'm William Denslow. At least 12 people have died in a wildfire in southern Spain. It comes as Europe's in the midst of another heatwave, after the continent recorded its hottest June on record. Europe's believed to be warming faster than any other continent on the planet. Here's European Commission spokesperson Paola Pino.
2: This sad and horrible news about wildfires which are spreading across various countries in Europe are just a confirmation that, unfortunately, climate change is a reality and brings and has a cost even to lives. And President von der Leyen also reiterates that, of course, we stand with Spain, we stand with all the brave firefighters who are putting their lives at risk, and with all the first-hand helpers dealing with these emergencies.
1: Uncertainty continues to linger over a peace deal between Iran and the US, after President Donald Trump declared the truce over while attending the NATO summit in Turkey this week. But he then appeared to soften his stance, saying he would allow negotiations to continue. The contradictory signals from the White House have left mediators uncertain about America's position. Kate Fisher reports from Washington.
3: On the one hand, you had Donald Trump declaring the ceasefire was over, but also saying that he thinks talks could continue, saying that the US should finish the job, but he doesn't want to return to all-out war. And it's hard to know if this is part of his negotiating tactic to kind of put extra pressure on Tehran, or whether it is just genuinely him being frustrated one minute and then changing his mind the next.
1: Indian Prime Minister Narendra Modi and Australian Prime Minister Anthony Albanese have signed a landmark uranium supply agreement in Melbourne, enabling Australian exports to fuel India's civilian nuclear program. Ishan Garg reports from New Delhi.
4: The headline has certainly been the uranium supply deal. This is something that's been in the works for more than 10 years now. And this is crucial for India because just last year in 2025, the Indian government set itself a very ambitious target of producing 100 gigawatts of clean energy using nuclear fuel. And this comes at a time when India has been pivoting hard towards sources of energy which are non-polluting, as it wants to decarbonize its industries, its power sector massively. And this is going to be hugely helpful for India, which wants to produce electricity using nuclear energy.
1: And the EU's threatened to fine Meta over what it says is the addictive design of its social media platforms. Meta now has the chance to respond to this preliminary investigation from the European Commission. The parent company of Facebook and Instagram says it disagrees with the findings. From bureaus worldwide, this is FSN.
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Good morning and welcome to the Wake Up Call show here on Pure 24/7 Radio. I'm Stephen D, host of the show, and it is my absolute pleasure to help you wake up this Tuesday morning. Ironically, I'm not a morning person, even though I may sound like it. Trust me, I am not a morning person. When I first wake up, that is a rough time of day, and you do not want to see me when I first wake up. But give it half an hour to an hour, and I'm good to go, and I'm here on the Wake Up Call to make to help you wake up and to start the day right. So we're going to do that with some brilliant music. We're already off to a great start. Brian Adams, Not Guilty, kickstarting the show. And we've also got a bit of Paolo Nutini

you know, I'm still buzzing from last night's rock show, which was 7 till 9 every Monday. And I had the absolute pleasure of being joined by the band Altera. And we played one of their songs. We talked to the whole band joined me on the interview, which was really cool. So we were chatting with Dawn, Ash and Gina. It was really cool chatting with them, the drummer, guitarist and lead vocalist for the band Altera, which started in January of this year. So Dawn Michelle, who is the kind of the founder of the band, started out in Fireflight, which was touring, was Grammy nominated, went going for 20 years. And in 2020, they kind of retired as a band, and she got back into music and started Altera. So it was really cool to chat with her last night. If you missed that conversation, then you can find it on YouTube in the coming days or weeks. At the moment, we are quite swamped with Andy B being down, having had a stroke a couple of weeks ago. He is recovering. He's getting better, but he won't be on the radio for a little while as he continues to just do the sort of physio, get back on his left side. So his left side, arm and hand and leg, he's unable to work. Not unable to work. He's just not got full control of it just yet. So he's still working on that, but he's making real progress. And with him down, we've been sort of trying to do the work 10 men, because he does a lot for us here at Pure 24/7 Radio and Pure Media Magazine, Pure Men's Mag. So we've been navigating that, and there's been some variations to the schedule. I wasn't on the wake-up call yesterday, for example. I don't think there's a Pure Brunch this morning from 10 till 12. There are a couple gaps here and there on the schedule. So we are managing, we're doing really well, and he's doing really well, but there are some gaps. Anyway, this is the Wake Up Call show, and I'm here to help you wake up. We've got all the usual features, including our challenge of the week, which we'll be introducing for the first time today. We also have our wake up song around about 25 to 8. We'll have some mental math in the second hour. I'll introduce to you a word of the day to try and use in everyday conversation. We'll have tons of great music to help you wake up this morning, as we always do.

So that was Natasha Bedingfield with These Words. Before that, we heard Liam Gallagher with Wall of Glass. And you're listening to Pure 24/7 Radio, the wake-up call show with me, Stephen D. Now, it's that time of the show. I'd like to give you a challenge of the week. So this week's challenge, I just thought of this now, actually, is all around sort of changing routine. So something in your everyday life that you do every single day or most days or once a week, something that's very routine, try changing it. So for example, say every morning you have a particular cup of coffee and you have it at a certain time after doing certain things. So maybe it might be after breakfast or with your breakfast. Kind of change it a little bit. That's my challenge of the week. It'll serve absolutely no purpose. I can't see any benefit to this, but just shake it up a little bit, change things. So having coffee at a different time of day or a different brand of coffee, maybe, you know, really shake things up, do something a little bit different, trying to think how this might apply to my own life. I literally only just thought of this now. I think it's an interesting challenge of the week to just change something in your routine that you would normally do. Now, there are certain things that I won't change. For example, I always floss before I brush, and I think that's very effective, because if you floss after you brush, then it doesn't make any sense. If you floss before you brush, it makes more sense. There's things like that that won't change. Mouthwashing after brushing your teeth just washes away the fluoride. So you want to mouthwash before you brush your teeth if you're going to be more effective. For example, those sorts of routines, they're not going to change. But you might have, set your alarm clock 5 minutes earlier or 5 minutes later. Just, you know, change things a little bit. That's my challenge of the week. Now, this obviously won't work if you've got OCD or anything like that, but it could be a good laugh just to try and do something you wouldn't normally do. That's my challenge of the week for you. I got a memory.

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2: I am pleased to tell you that the latest Pure Media the magazine is inbound. A few more stops on the way to make sure it's just right for you, and it will arrive for July. So what can you expect for our July edition, you say? Well, since you ask, let me tell you. In the spotlight is Judy May, the founder of Cova International, with a remarkable story. Judy heads up a team that connects audiences with films, or should I say movies. Judy and her team brought The Chosen, a very popular TV series, H is for Hawk, with Brendan Gleeson, and more recently, the outstanding true story, Truth and Treason, and so many more, to the UK. This is on top of all the fascinating articles by writers from many different countries, delivering on sport, life, health, technology, and so much more. 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

That was Glasby with Behind Every Window. And I had the pleasure of chatting to Glasby on The Rock Show a few months back now, actually. And we're talking about that very song, playing it for you for the first time on The Rock Show. It's really cool. The heart and passion behind the song is ace. I love hearing people's passion and heart behind music, because music is very powerful. And when you hear some of the story about it, it can be even more powerful, which is great. So we had a conversation like that on The Rock Show last night. I was talking about this earlier, still buzzing from it, chatting to Altira, the band Altira, all three members, the guitarist, drummer, and lead vocalist, all chatting on The Rock Show last night, which was brilliant fun. If you missed that conversation, it will be up on YouTube in the coming weeks. So if you want to catch up on any of the conversations we've had in the past, you just head over to pure247radio.org. 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It's all there, and you can find out and find our interviews, listen to them again if you like. Now, we've come to that time in the morning when we have our wake-up songs. That's a song specifically chosen to help wake you up. It's fairly self-explanatory. And I've chosen a song which is definitely going to wake me up. It is called Drop That. It's by an artist called Jacob Plant. He was commissioned, I don't know if that's the correct word, he was commissioned, to write this song for the film Home by the artist Rihanna. They wanted, I mean, he's incredibly gifted DJing, you know, like with the disc jockey type stuff, you know, the scratching the discs, all that kind of stuff. It is really, really cool song. So it's definitely going to help wake us up. It's kind of not too dissimilar, I suppose, to the kind of music you'd hear from Fatboy Slim, but I think it's even better. So enjoy this, Jacob Plant, Drop That, our wake-up cool song of the morning.

our wake-up song of the morning, Jacob Plant with Drop That. As I mentioned, that was used on the soundtrack to the film Home. It was written specifically for the film. I think Rihanna specifically requested that Jacob Plant do that because whatever he did there, that was just incredible musically. I'm not a musician, but that just sounds very good to my ears, and I think it is genuinely a very good song. We've got more brilliant music where that came from. Next one is Sheryl Crow, and before the end of the hour we've got REM as well. I hope you're feeling more awake after listening to that wake up song. If not, don't worry, just stay tuned to the Wake Up Call show. There's plenty more to help you wake up this morning.

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You're listening to PR 24/7 Radio. It is, of course, the Wake Up Call show with me, Stephen D. And we have more or less come to the end of the first hour of the show. There's another 2 hours to go to help you wake up this morning with brilliant music. We've already had the likes of Sheryl Crow. We've heard Skillet as well. Actually, that was really cool. Alicia Dixon, Natasha Bedingfield. We've heard Liam Gallagher, Paolo Nutini, Brian Adams. Who else have we had? We've had Shola Amma. We've had Glasby, that was cool. Loads of great music, and there's more where that came from, including Erasure. I did promise you a song from REM to end this hour as well. Lots of great music helping you to wake up on this Tuesday morning.

Erasure with Heavenly Action. And I did promise you a tune from REM, and that will take us up to the end of the hour. So we've got REM, Man on the Moon, in just a moment. Coming up in the next hour, some mental maths for you to help you warm up your brain in preparation for the day, and also a word of the day. So basically a word to try and use in everyday conversation, usually a fun, interesting word. That's what I like to go for. Words that kind of don't sound like they should be words, you know. They're kind of a little bit odd, a little bit strange, a little bit unique, which is what we do with the word of the day. So I'll introduce one of those in the next hour. We'll also have some mental maths to warm up your brain in preparation for the day. And here, as promised, is REM taking us up to the news.

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1: From Feature Story News in Brussels, I'm William Denslow. At least 12 people have died in a wildfire in southern Spain. It comes as Europe's in the midst of another heatwave, after the continent recorded its hottest June on record. Europe's believed to be warming faster than any other continent on the planet. Here's European Commission spokesperson Paola Pino.
2: This sad and horrible news about wildfires which are spreading across various countries in Europe are just a confirmation that, unfortunately, climate change is a reality and brings and has a cost even to lives. And President von der Leyen also reiterates that, of course, we stand with Spain, we stand with all the brave firefighters who are putting their lives at risk, and with all the first-hand helpers dealing with this emergencies.
1: Uncertainty continues to linger over a peace deal between Iran and the US, after President Donald Trump declared the truce over while attending the NATO summit in Turkey this week. But he then appeared to soften his stance, saying he would allow negotiations to continue. The contradictory signals from the White House have left mediators uncertain about America's position. Kate Fisher reports from Washington.
3: On the one hand, you had Donald Trump declaring the ceasefire was over, but also saying that he thinks talks could continue, saying that the US should finish the job, but he doesn't want to return to all-out war. And it's hard to know if this is part of his negotiating tactic to kind of put extra pressure on Tehran, or whether it is just genuinely him being frustrated one minute and then changing his mind the next.
1: Indian Prime Minister Narendra Modi and Australian Prime Minister Anthony Albanese have signed a landmark uranium supply agreement in Melbourne, enabling Australian exports to fuel India's civilian nuclear program. Ishan Garg reports from New Delhi.
4: The headline has certainly been the uranium supply deal. This is something that's been in the works for more than 10 years now. And this is crucial for India because just last year in 2025, the Indian government set itself a very ambitious target of producing 100 gigawatts of clean energy using nuclear fuel. And this comes at a time when India has been pivoting hard towards sources of energy which are non-polluting, as it wants to decarbonize its industries, its power sector massively. And this is going to be hugely helpful for India, which wants to produce electricity using nuclear energy.
1: And the EU's threatened to fine Meta over what it says is the addictive design of its social media platforms. Meta now has the chance to respond to this preliminary investigation from the European Commission. The parent company of Facebook and Instagram says it disagrees with the findings. From bureaus worldwide, this is FSN.
5: 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It's everyone's cup of tea, even if it's a caramel latte.

That was Bon Jovi, Living on a Prayer. Such an exceptional, legendary, iconic tune that everyone probably knows the words for. I probably don't even need to tell you what song that was. You probably already knew. But it's a brilliant song, bringing us into this, the second hour of the show. And in this, the second hour of the show, we do have for you our usual features, a bit of mental maths to help you warm up your brain in preparation for the day, as well as a word of the day. So this is an interesting word to try and use in everyday conversation. I'll introduce you to today's word of the day after this one from Roxette.

That was Dressed for Success by Roxette, and it is now time for our word of the day. So basically, I'm going to give you a word, and I challenge you to try and use this in everyday conversation. It'll either make you sound super intelligent if I use a word that would make you sound super intelligent, or it'll just be for a good laugh, because some of these words are hilarious to try and use in everyday conversation. Now, today's word is interesting, I think. It'll make you sound rather intelligent, potentially. The doldrums. Have you heard of this phrase, the doldrums? As I understand it, it's when a boat is at sea and there's zero wind whatsoever. So if it's got sails, it's just sitting there. It cannot move. The doldrums, I guess that would also mean no tide as well. So it's just literally floating in the water, completely still. Now, this is a very scary thing for sailors to experience. And if you have it for like a couple of weeks, you run out of water, you run out of food, you can't move. It is a very scary thing. But it's come to kind of refer to, when we refer to going through a season of doldrums or currently experiencing the doldrums, you're kind of bored or sad and there's just no activity, nothing going on. And it's something that we might refer to. It's just not getting up to much, period of inactivity. So if during your day you have a moment where you're not really doing anything, you might refer to it as the doldrums. And that could be really interesting to try and crowbar into everyday conversation. So that's my word of the day, the doldrums. Well, actually, that's a phrase, but doldrums is the word. You might refer to it as the doldrums typically, but doldrums is the word of the day.

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It's now time for some mental maths to help you warm up your brain in preparation for all that today may have in store for you. So here's your bit of mental math. Now, this is the easier. I like to do two maths questions, all right, in this the second hour. This is the easier of the two. There will be a more complicated one around 25 to 9, okay? So this is the easier one. 21 divided by 3, multiply that by 8, and then divide that by 2. So 21 divided by 3, multiply the answer by 8, and then divide that by 2. That is your mental math, the easier one of the two. I'll be giving the answer after this next song.

So before that song, I gave you the easier of our two mental maths for this morning. Now, it may seem really hard, but don't worry. It's still the morning. So I gave you 21 divided by 3. Multiply that by 8 and then divide that by 2. Pretty straightforward. We've got two sets of multiplication and two sets of division. So 21 divided by 3, multiply the answer by 8 and then divide that by 2. The answer, okay, if we take you through this step by step, is 21 divided by 3 is 7. 7 times 8 is 56. And 56 divided by 2 is 28. That is the answer to this morning's mental math. The first of two questions. That was the easy one. We've got a more complicated one coming up soon. I love math because there's only ever one correct answer.

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2: I never forget where I come from. It's good to stay rooted, and I drive past bone boxes where I've been left for dead, and I think about that, and I think I'm still here. And then when I think of the influence that I've got in prisons through the storytelling and through my narrative, only God could do that.
3: We've had some really, really harrowing stories of parents just emailing us a few times now saying that unfortunately their children have passed away, but icing pot was one of the best things that they did, and they've got pictures and memories of their children, and you know, those songs are utterly precious to them.
4: It was Carl's inspiration, you know. As we were writing the script, I could call him up and say, hey, when you were getting interrogated by the Gestapo, you know, how did that work? And he would give these just incredible details about what it was like. This was a first-hand source. He was there. It was just, you know, what an incredible gift to have that as a source to develop this film.
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You are listening to Pure 24/7 Radio, and this is the Wake Up Call Show. I'm Stephen D, host of the show, and I'm here to help you to wake up and start the day right on this Tuesday morning. It's only Tuesday. It feels like it should be later on in the week, but it's only Tuesday. And I'm here to help you wake up to start the day right with brilliant music and also some great features. So we're doing a bit of mental math to help you warm up your brain in preparation for the day. We had our easier mental math question earlier on. It's now time for a slightly trickier one. Okay, so we're starting with a number 54, okay? And you multiply that by 3, so 54 multiplied by 3, the answer to that divided by 7, and the answer to that multiplied by 5. So 54 times 3 divided by 7 and then multiplied by 5. What answer do you get? Well, I'll tell you what the answer you should be getting after this next very cool song from LZ7.

So, our second set of mental maths questions. This one's a little bit trickier. The second one always is. So I've warmed you up with the first one. Now I've got a slightly trickier one. And this is the whole goal of this is to help you warm up your brain in preparation for the day, because maths, mental maths is great for that. Your brain will be so awake, so alert. You'll be so focused. It could happen. It could happen. It genuinely could. So we have the number 54. You multiply that by 3, and already that may seem difficult, but you can do it. 54 multiplied by 3, then divide the answer to that by 7, and then multiply the answer to that by 5. So 54 multiplied by 3, the answer to that divided by 7, and the answer to that multiplied by 5. That is our second slightly trickier bit of mental maths. So 54 times 3, the answer to that is 162. 162 divided by 7 is 24, and 24 multiplied by 5 is 120. So the answer to this morning's mental maths is 120. That is our second mental maths question of the morning.

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Stars by Simply Red. What a tune. Very, very popular, that one. And it's easy to see why. Now, I've also played for you, No Doubt, with Don't Speak. Again, a very popular song and very easy to see why. We also had something a little bit obscure, perhaps. LZ7 with Superstar, which I absolutely loved. And we also had The Ting Tings, That's Not My Name. I could go on listing all the amazing tunes we've had, but there's just too many to go on talking about. In this, the second hour of the Wake Up Call show, we have been helping you to wake up with some mental maths. We had an easier maths question and a slightly trickier one. I say easier, not easy, just easier. There's a difference. So just a great way of warming up your brain in preparation of the day. Whether you've got it right or wrong, it doesn't really matter. It's just about getting your brain kind of warmed up for the day. And I suppose at one level, you have a go at mental maths, you get it wrong, you know the day can't get any worse, you know? It's that's what people do when they go running in the morning. It just means that they get the worst possible thing out of the way. And now the day can't possibly get any worse. It's just one of those things. I saw a joke for that one day. It's mildly amusing. Anyway, we did some mental maths for you this morning, but we also gave you a word of the day. The idea of this is to try and use it in everyday conversation. So the word that I came up with is doldrums. I love this phrase. So the doldrums is to do with sailing. And when a boat was out sailing and there was no wind, well, it couldn't move. There's no winds to catch the sail, so they'd be kind of stranded in the doldrums, and it could be quite dangerous and quite risky. So doldrums is just it's when you have inactivity, not much going on, maybe boredom and sadness could come into it. So yeah, if you're having a moment of inactivity, try and use the word doldrums in your conversation. That's my suggestion. That's the word of the day, which I just give to you as a challenge to try and use.

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1: From Feature Story News in Brussels, I'm William Denslow. At least 12 people have died in a wildfire in southern Spain. It comes as Europe's in the midst of another heatwave, after the continent recorded its hottest June on record. Europe's believed to be warming faster than any other continent on the planet. Here's European Commission spokesperson Paola Pino.
2: This sad and horrible news about wildfires which are spreading across various countries in Europe are just a confirmation that unfortunately climate change is a reality and brings and has a cost even to lives. And President von der Leyen also reiterates that, of course, we stand with Spain, we stand with all the brave firefighters who are putting their lives at risk, and with all the first-hand helpers dealing with these emergencies.
1: Uncertainty continues to linger over a peace deal between Iran and the US, after President Donald Trump declared the truce over while attending the NATO summit in Turkey this week. But he then appeared to soften his stance, saying he would allow negotiations to continue. The contradictory signals from the White House have left mediators uncertain about America's position. Kate Fisher reports from Washington.
3: On the one hand, you had Donald Trump declaring the ceasefire was over, but also saying that he thinks talks could continue, saying that the US should finish the job, but he doesn't want to return to all-out war. And it's hard to know if this is part of his negotiating tactic to kind of put extra pressure on Tehran, or whether it is just genuinely him being frustrated one minute and then changing his mind the next.
1: Indian Prime Minister Narendra Modi and Australian Prime Minister Anthony Albanese have signed a landmark uranium supply agreement in Melbourne, enabling Australian exports to fuel India's civilian nuclear program. Ishan Garg reports from New Delhi.
4: The headline has certainly been the uranium supply deal. This is something that's been in the works for more than 10 years now. And this is crucial for India because just last year in 2025, the Indian government set itself a very ambitious target of producing 100 gigawatts of clean energy using nuclear fuel. And this comes at a time when India has been pivoting hard towards sources of energy which are non-polluting, as it wants to decarbonize its industries, its power sector massively. And this is going to be hugely helpful for India, which wants to produce electricity using nuclear energy.
1: And the EU's threatened to fine Meta over what it says is the addictive design of its social media platforms. Meta now has the chance to respond to this preliminary investigation from the European Commission. The parent company of Facebook and Instagram says it disagrees with the findings. From bureaus worldwide, this is FSN.
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So we have just entered the third and final hour of the Wake Up Call show here on Pure 24/7 Radio. Sophie and I Spexter bringing us into this hour. And in this hour of the show, we have my favorite feature, the Wake Up Call sandwich. So that's three songs in a row and sandwiched in the middle of a song, which I especially like. So I look forward to jumping into that. Also, I'll be giving you a heads up for what to expect throughout the rest of the day with Andy B, CEO and founder of the station, currently in hospital recovering from a stroke. We have had to vary the schedule quite a bit. So there are some variations, which I'll talk you through before the end of this hour. But let's jump into my favorite feature, the Wake Up Call sandwich. So three songs in a row and sandwich in the middle of a song, which I especially like. We've got Michael Jackson, Why Do You Want to Give In to Me? No, that's not right. Why You Want to Trip on Me? I'm getting two song titles mixed up here. There's Give In to Me and Why You Want to Trip on Me. This is Why You Want to Trip on Me from the 1991 album Dangerous, in my humble opinion, his best ever album. So I'm really looking forward to hearing this song. And I've sandwiched it between Joss Stone and The Corrs. Enjoy this, your Wake Up Call sandwich for today.

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1: So you just heard this morning's Wake Up Call Sandwich. Three songs in a row and sandwich in the middle, a song which I especially like. So in reverse order, Joss Stone with Less Is More. Before that was Michael Jackson, Why You Want a Trip on Me. And before that, The Corrs with What Can I Do. Three brilliant tunes and of course the song that was sandwiched in the middle, that's the one which I really like. Michael Jackson, Why You Want a Trip on Me from the 1991 album Dangerous, which in my humble opinion is his best ever album. I've said this before, it may not be his best selling album. There may be, I know Thriller was a very popular album, but I personally think his album Dangerous is better, in my humble opinion. But we've got plenty more brilliant music where that came from. We've got a song here from Lady Hawk, Love Don't Live Here.

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Van Halen with Dancing in the Street here on Pure 24/7 Radio. You are, of course, listening to the Wake Up Call Show, and I'm Stephen D, here to help you wake up, here to help you start the day right. No easy thing, especially if you're not a morning person like me, but it can be done, and I think great music is more effective than coffee for helping you to wake up in the morning. You may disagree, but in combination, the two things together, you're unstoppable and ready for the day. So great music, good cup of coffee here on the Wake Up Call, and you're good to go. Now, I said I'd give you a heads up for what to expect throughout the rest of the day. I've been with you from 7 till 10, as I always do, weekdays 7 till 10, like I just said. And also, coming up after me, you've got pure music, brilliant tunes throughout the day, right up until 3 o'clock when Peter's on for School's Out, 3 till 4. You've got 4 till 7, the Get Your Home Show with Nathan Thomas, who for the foreseeable future, whilst Andy B recovers from his stroke, Nathan Thomas is taking over the Get Your Home Show for now, and he will be on from 4 till 7. It's a Tuesday, so that will be followed by Pure 70s and Pure 80s. If you enjoy the decades, the eras of the 70s and 80s respectively, highly recommend staying tuned this evening because we've got some really cool tunes from those eras. So that's the schedule, that's the plan for today. Do stay tuned to Pure 24/7 Radio for the brilliant music that we offer you. Music that is 3-point pure. 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

Gloria Estefan and the Miami Sound Machine with Rhythm's Gonna Get You here on Pure 24/7 Radio. Sounds like a bit of a threat, but I think it's more of just a sense that the rhythm of the music, you're going to end up wanting to dance. It's like inevitable. I think that's what they're going for. Don't think it's a threat. Pretty sure. Anyway, we've got some more brilliant music coming your way as we come towards the end of this morning's Wake Up Call show. I do hope you're feeling more awake and ready for the day. If not, my recommendation, just stay tuned to Pure 24/7 Radio. The music throughout the day will help keep you awake if needs be.

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Florence and the Machine, Rabbit Heart, Raise It Up here on Pure 24/7 Radio. And just two more songs left to go of this morning's Wake Up Call show. It's been an absolute pleasure helping you to wake up, helping you to start the day right. We've played tons of great music for you. We had some mental maths in the second hour. We introduced you to a word of the day, the doldrums, just a kind of a patch of boredom or sadness or just inactivity. And so try and use that in everyday conversation. We have our challenge of the week, which is to just shape things up a little bit, change something in your routine, small and insignificant. It was just a fun little challenge which I had thought of earlier on in the show, which I kind of created on the spot as our challenge of the week. So that's what we've been up to on the show. Lots of great music as well, of course, and just two more songs left to go.

without you. Snow Patrol, Open Your Eyes. And now just one more song left to go. Thank you so much for joining me. I'll be back tomorrow, same time, same place, to help you wake up and start the day right. Here's Ledger with Iconic, taking us up to the hourly news. 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
1: From Feature Story News in Brussels, I'm William Denslow. At least 12 people have died in a wildfire in southern Spain. It comes as Europe's in the midst of another heatwave, after the continent recorded its hottest June on record. Europe's believed to be warming faster than any other continent on the planet. Here's European Commission spokesperson Paola Pino.
2: This sad and horrible news about wildfires which are spreading across various countries in Europe are just a confirmation that unfortunately climate change is a reality and brings and has a cost even to lives. And President von der Leyen also reiterates that, of course, we stand with Spain, we stand with all the brave firefighters who are putting their lives at risk, and with all the first-hand helpers dealing with this emergencies.
1: Uncertainty continues to linger over a peace deal between Iran and the US, after President Donald Trump declared the truce over while attending the NATO summit in Turkey this week. But he then appeared to soften his stance, saying he would allow negotiations to continue. The contradictory signals from the White House have left mediators uncertain about America's position. Kate Fisher reports from Washington.
3: On the one hand, you had Donald Trump declaring the ceasefire was over, but also saying that he thinks talks could continue, saying that the US should finish the job, but he doesn't want to return to all-out war. And it's hard to know if this is part of his negotiating tactic to kind of put extra pressure on Tehran, or whether it is just genuinely him being frustrated one minute and then changing his mind the next.
1: Indian Prime Minister Narendra Modi and Australian Prime Minister Anthony Albanese have signed a landmark uranium supply agreement in Melbourne, enabling Australian exports to fuel India's civilian nuclear program. Ishan Garg reports from New Delhi.
4: The headline has certainly been the uranium supply deal. This is something that's been in the works for more than 10 years now. And this is crucial for India because just last year in 2025, the Indian government set itself a very ambitious target of producing 100 gigawatts of clean energy using nuclear fuel. And this comes at a time when India has been pivoting hard towards sources of energy which are non-polluting, as it wants to decarbonize its industries, its power sector massively. And this is going to be hugely helpful for India, which wants to produce electricity using nuclear energy.
1: And the EU's threatened to fine Meta over what it says is the addictive design of its social media platforms. Meta now has the chance to respond to this preliminary investigation from the European Commission. The parent company of Facebook and Instagram says it disagrees with the findings. From bureaus worldwide, this is FSN.
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1: From Feature Story News in Brussels, I'm William Denslow. At least 12 people have died in a wildfire in southern Spain. It comes as Europe's in the midst of another heatwave, after the continent recorded its hottest June on record. Europe's believed to be warming faster than any other continent on the planet. Here's European Commission spokesperson Paola Pino.
2: This sad and horrible news about wildfires which are spreading across various countries in Europe are just a confirmation that, unfortunately, climate change is a reality and brings and has a cost even to lives. And President von der Leyen also reiterates that, of course, we stand with Spain, we stand with all the brave firefighters who are putting their lives at risk, and with all the first-hand helpers dealing with this emergencies.
1: Uncertainty continues to linger over a peace deal between Iran and the US, after President Donald Trump declared the truce over while attending the NATO summit in Turkey this week. But he then appeared to soften his stance, saying he would allow negotiations to continue. The contradictory signals from the White House have left mediators uncertain about America's position. Kate Fisher reports from Washington.
3: On the one hand, you had Donald Trump declaring the ceasefire was over, but also saying that he thinks talks could continue, saying that the US should finish the job, but he doesn't want to return to all-out war. And it's hard to know if this is part of his negotiating tactic to kind of put extra pressure on Tehran, or whether it is just genuinely him being frustrated one minute and then changing his mind the next.
1: Indian Prime Minister Narendra Modi and Australian Prime Minister Anthony Albanese have signed a landmark uranium supply agreement in Melbourne, enabling Australian exports to fuel India's civilian nuclear program. Ishan Garg reports from New Delhi.
4: The headline has certainly been the uranium supply deal. This is something that's been in the works for more than 10 years now. And this is crucial for India because just last year in 2025, the Indian government set itself a very ambitious target of producing 100 gigawatts of clean energy using nuclear fuel. And this comes at a time when India has been pivoting hard towards sources of energy which are non-polluting, as it wants to decarbonize its industries, its power sector massively. And this is going to be hugely helpful for India, which wants to produce electricity using nuclear energy.
1: And the EU's threatened to fine Meta over what it says is the addictive design of its social media platforms. Meta now has the chance to respond to this preliminary investigation from the European Commission. The parent company of Facebook and Instagram says it disagrees with the findings. From bureaus worldwide, this is FSN.
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1: From the Pure 24/7 News Hub, this is Peter reporting. Japan builds first centralized intelligence agency since World War II. New photos released in Peter Falcino murder case. British woman becomes 13th victim in Spanish wildfires. Police investigate Anne Wincombe's murder. Counter-terrorism police have taken the lead of an investigation into the death of former Conservative Member of Parliament Anne Wincombe, suspected to have been murdered. Early reports indicated that more specialist officers are taking over the case following the discovery of her death. Authorities have not released further details on the circumstances, but have appealed for information from the public. The development has prompted much discussion regarding security and public safety measures in the area where the incident occurred. Japan to build first intelligence agency since World War II. Japan is looking to establish its first centralized intelligence agency since the end of World War II. The new body will aim to strengthen national security coordination in response to evolving threats from China and Russia. Officials are currently seeking assistance from Western allies to build capabilities for intelligence gathering and analysis. The initiative represents a significant shift in Japan's approach to foreign intelligence matters. New photos released in Peter Falcino murder case. Australian authorities have publicised a series of previously unseen photographs connected to the long-standing murder investigation of British backpacker Peter Falcino. The images date back to the events of 2001 when Falcino disappeared on a remote highway in the Northern Territory of Australia. Police expressed hope that the release would encourage anyone with relevant information to come forward and assist in resolving the cold case. British woman becomes 13th victim in Spanish wildfires. A 93-year-old woman from the UK has become the most recent fatality in a series of especially destructive wildfires that have been sweeping through parts of southern Spain. This brings the total confirmed death toll from the wildfires to an estimated 13, according to statements from local government officials. Efforts to contain the fires are continuing amid challenging conditions due to an intense heatwave across Europe. The incident has highlighted the significant risks facing people in coastal and rural areas during a summer heat dome. And in other news, Ed Sheeran inspires a government-backed music scheme. English musician Ed Sheeran has inspired a new government-supported program designed to integrate music into public library services throughout the United Kingdom. The initiative aims to offer community access to musical instruments, studio space, educational lessons, and live events hosted in local libraries. Supporters of the scheme believe it will help encourage greater creativity and stronger social connections among participants from varying age groups and backgrounds. This was the news brought to you by Pure247NewsHub.com.
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Yeah, man, yeah. Shout out Governor B, man. You know, he actually shouted me after one of the fatal stabbings that have happened this year and was like, you know, I really need to get this message out there. And right now, that's exactly what we're going to do.

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1: From the Pure 24/7 News Hub, this is Peter reporting. Japan builds first centralized intelligence agency since World War II. New photos released in Peter Falcino murder case. British woman becomes 13th victim in Spanish wildfires. Police investigate Anne Wincombe's murder. Counter-terrorism police have taken the lead of an investigation into the death of former Conservative Member of Parliament Anne Wincombe, suspected to have been murdered. Early reports indicated that more specialist officers are taking over the case following the discovery of her death. Authorities have not released further details on the circumstances, but have appealed for information from the public. The development has prompted much discussion regarding security and public safety measures in the area where the incident occurred. Japan to build first intelligence agency since World War II. Japan is looking to establish its first centralized intelligence agency since the end of World War II. The new body will aim to strengthen national security coordination in response to evolving threats from China and Russia. Officials are currently seeking assistance from Western allies to build capabilities for intelligence gathering and analysis. The initiative represents a significant shift in Japan's approach to foreign intelligence matters. New photos released in Peter Falcino murder case. Australian authorities have publicised a series of previously unseen photographs connected to the long-standing murder investigation of British backpacker Peter Falcino. The images date back to the events of 2001, when Falcino disappeared on a remote highway in the Northern Territory of Australia. Police expressed hope that the release would encourage anyone with relevant information to come forward and assist in resolving the cold case. British woman becomes 13th victim in Spanish wildfires. A 93-year-old woman from the UK has become the most recent fatality in a series of especially destructive wildfires that have been sweeping through parts of southern Spain. This brings the total confirmed death toll from the wildfires to an estimated 13, according to statements from local government officials. Efforts to contain the fires are continuing amid challenging conditions due to an intense heatwave across Europe. The incident has highlighted the significant risks facing people in coastal and rural areas during a summer heat dome. And in other news, Ed Sheeran inspires a government-backed music scheme. English musician Ed Sheeran has inspired a new government-supported program designed to integrate music into public library services throughout the United Kingdom. The initiative aims to offer community access to musical instruments, studio space, educational lessons, and live events hosted in local libraries. Supporters of the scheme believe it will help encourage greater creativity and stronger social connections among participants from varying age groups and backgrounds. This was the news brought to you by Pure247NewsHub.com.
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1: 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Japan builds first centralized intelligence agency since World War II. New photos released in Peter Falcino murder case. British woman becomes 13th victim in Spanish wildfires. Police investigate Anne Wincombe's murder. Counter-terrorism police have taken the lead of an investigation into the death of former Conservative Member of Parliament Anne Wincombe, suspected to have been murdered. Early reports indicated that more specialist officers are taking over the case following the discovery of her death. Authorities have not released further details on the circumstances, but have appealed for information from the public. The development has prompted much discussion regarding security and public safety measures in the area where the incident occurred. Japan to build first intelligence agency since World War II. Japan is looking to establish its first centralized intelligence agency since the end of World War II. The new body will aim to strengthen national security coordination in response to evolving threats from China and Russia. Officials are currently seeking assistance from Western allies to build capabilities for intelligence gathering and analysis. The initiative represents a significant shift in Japan's approach to foreign intelligence matters. New photos released in Peter Falcino murder case. Australian authorities have publicised a series of previously unseen photographs connected to the long-standing murder investigation of British backpacker Peter Falcino. The images date back to the events of 2001 when Falcino disappeared on a remote highway in the Northern Territory of Australia. Police expressed hope that the release would encourage anyone with relevant information to come forward and assist in resolving the cold case. British woman becomes 13th victim in Spanish wildfires. A 93-year-old woman from the UK has become the most recent fatality in a series of especially destructive wildfires that have been sweeping through parts of southern Spain. This brings the total confirmed death toll from the wildfires to an estimated 13, according to statements from local government officials. Efforts to contain the fires are continuing amid challenging conditions due to an intense heatwave across Europe. The incident has highlighted the significant risks facing people in coastal and rural areas during a summer heat dome. And in other news, Ed Sheeran inspires a government-backed music scheme. English musician Ed Sheeran has inspired a new government-supported program designed to integrate music into public library services throughout the United Kingdom. The initiative aims to offer community access to musical instruments, studio space, educational lessons, and live events hosted in local libraries. Supporters of the scheme believe it will help encourage greater creativity and stronger social connections among participants from varying age groups and backgrounds. This was the news brought to you by Pure247NewsHub.com.
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1: From the Pure 24/7 News Hub, this is Peter reporting. Japan builds first centralized intelligence agency since World War II. New photos released in Peter Falcino murder case. British woman becomes 13th victim in Spanish wildfires. Police investigate Anne Wincombe's murder. Counter-terrorism police have taken the lead of an investigation into the death of former Conservative Member of Parliament Anne Wincombe, suspected to have been murdered. Early reports indicated that more specialist officers are taking over the case following the discovery of her death. Authorities have not released further details on the circumstances, but have appealed for information from the public. The development has prompted much discussion regarding security and public safety measures in the area where the incident occurred. Japan to build first intelligence agency since World War II. Japan is looking to establish its first centralized intelligence agency since the end of World War II. The new body will aim to strengthen national security coordination in response to evolving threats from China and Russia. Officials are currently seeking assistance from Western allies to build capabilities for intelligence gathering and analysis. The initiative represents a significant shift in Japan's approach to foreign intelligence matters. New photos released in Peter Falcino murder case. Australian authorities have publicised a series of previously unseen photographs connected to the long-standing murder investigation of British backpacker Peter Falcino. The images date back to the events of 2001 when Falcino disappeared on a remote highway in the Northern Territory of Australia. Police expressed hope that the release would encourage anyone with relevant information to come forward and assist in resolving the cold case. British woman becomes 13th victim in Spanish wildfires. A 93-year-old woman from the UK has become the most recent fatality in a series of especially destructive wildfires that have been sweeping through parts of southern Spain. This brings the total confirmed death toll from the wildfires to an estimated 13, according to statements from local government officials. Efforts to contain the fires are continuing amid challenging conditions due to an intense heatwave across Europe. The incident has highlighted the significant risks facing people in coastal and rural areas during a summer heat dome. And in other news, Ed Sheeran inspires a government-backed music scheme. English musician Ed Sheeran has inspired a new government-supported program designed to integrate music into public library services throughout the United Kingdom. The initiative aims to offer community access to musical instruments, studio space, educational lessons, and live events hosted in local libraries. Supporters of the scheme believe it will help encourage greater creativity and stronger social connections among participants from varying age groups and backgrounds. This was the news brought to you by Pure247NewsHub.com.
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Well, that was a really good song there. I enjoyed that. Natalie Imbruglia, Sunlight. Beginning this, the School's Out show this Tuesday. Hello and welcome. It's myself, Peter, as always. And as always, we like to keep it simple, pure, and fun on this show. And of course, play some great tunes like Natalie Imbruglia or Savage Garden.

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1: That is true. Thank you, Jojo. Well, right now, this is the Schools Out Show. As always, 3 till 4pm every weekday. It is, in fact, a weekday. It's a Tuesday, and it's a bit more overcast than it has been for a little while. It has been quite sunny up late and quite hot. But yes, today it's slightly cooler. But I mean, the windows are still open and still trying to stay hydrated as you can. So yes, I do have some water with me in the studio. But I hope you're doing well at the moment. Of course, normally I would be saying thank you to Nathan Thomas for doing the late lunch show. Nathan Thomas, actually, he'll be on from 4 till 7, covering the Get Your Home show, of course, with all the schedule changes and Andy B continuing to recover after his stroke. But yes, Nathan Thomas will be on after this show. But technically you could just tune in from 12 till 3 to catch the late lunch show, because you can still enjoy your late lunch during that show, because the great music continues regardless. Always carry on here at Pure 24/7 Radio. And we've had some great tunes. One of our great tunes coming up is going to be the Schools Out soundtrack, which I'll get into a little bit later on in the show. But for now, why don't we have some Robert Plant? This one, Angel Dance, really good tune.

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1: Thank you, Katie Mack. Well, right now, this is the Schools Out show. This Tuesday, the 14th of July, I was hesitating for a moment there. I am getting a bit confused with what day, what time it is, to be honest, of late. I've been losing track of what day it is and the time. But right now, I'm fairly confident it is 3 o'clock, 20 past three, and you're tuned into the Schools Out show. Of course, depending what part of the world you're in, might be a different time. But here in the UK, it's, well, where we are at least, it's kind of overcast and it's 20 past three. And a little bit windy, it would seem, because the windows are open, right? It's not too hot, but as I say, it's not too cold. And you may have just heard the door just slammed, actually. So might need to put a doorstop in the way of the door. But yeah, the curtains are shaking about and stuff. It's a bit windy. It's just the window, the curtains keep being blown about. But yes, I'm keeping you company in the studio for a few times recently. We've had the aircon out. Fortunately, not needing that out today. And I don't think we actually need a fan. So that's nice. The weather is a little bit cooler. You know, with this all this heat dome stuff going on, I was hearing how it's like the only part of the world at the moment really getting hotter is kind of Europe and stuff like that. So yeah, it's crazy, isn't it? This heat dome thing. But yes, if you like hot weather, then that'll work out for you. If not, not so much. But of course, we have heard of lots of like wildfires happening and like southern Spain. It was actually on the news, the Pure News actually, that came up as a topic. So yeah. Hopefully you're doing okay in the heat and are being sensible, especially, you know, if you're doing work outside, making sure you get drinking. Speaking of which, we're going to play a song by Joanne Osborne and I'm going to get a drink, I think.

0: was a great tune there by Chris Tomlin. That one was called Home. And it's about 3:30 here in the UK. And after 3:30, we have the Schools Out soundtrack, which we'll get right into right after these announcements.
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0: Yes, and from 7 till 9pm tonight, you can enjoy Pure 70s. Now, it won't be presented by JoJo. She's not able to be doing that tonight. But the great 70s classics will be carrying on from 7 till 9pm tonight, following the Get Your Home show and prior to Pure 80s. So, we're going to be playing the Schools Out soundtrack, which will promote Pure 70s tonight. And it's by an artist who was known as referred to as the Queen of Country. Started off doing more kind of writing for other artists, but then went on to do her own music at some point in the late 60s. And one of the songs that she did actually in the early 70s, 1973, was a brilliant classic, Jolene, yes, by Dolly Parton. So yeah, this is our Schools Out soundtrack for the day. Jolene from 1973 by Dolly Parton. This is a really, really good song. And yeah, as I say, Dolly Parton was often doing, well, before she went on to do her own music, was often writing for other artists. And you see people like this, trying to think of an artist, but I can't think of one, of people who tend to do more writing for other artists. But yeah, there you go. This is a song, though, that Dolly Parton, I believe she wrote herself and then obviously performed as well. A brilliant song. I really enjoy this. Hope you will too. 1973, Jolene by Dolly Parton. The Schools Out soundtrack for this Tuesday.

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1: Yes, we are. And I hope you enjoyed those two tunes. One from 95, that was Cher. Don't Come Around Tonight. But before that, we had Dolly Parton, Jolene, who I didn't realise actually was often referred to as the Queen of Country, with our Schools Out soundtrack for this Tuesday, promoting Pure 70s tonight. So if you want to get your 70s on tonight, tune in 7 till 9pm, as you do every Tuesday to catch Pure 70s. Ordinarily presented by Jojo, but tonight it's just going to be great 70s tracks. And then you can go on in, you know, order of the decades. You listen to the 70s, 7 till 9, and then 9 till 11, you got pure 80s. So you can get your 80s on and your 70s on in one night, which is always great fun, isn't it? So yeah, you can go through the decades, 70s and 80s, that's coming up tonight. And of course, we've got loads of great tunes. Some will be from 70s, some will be from the 80s, 90s, noughties, 10s. There's so many different decades in there, and so many great tunes where decades came out.

out of. So our next song, I'm curious what decade this is. This one actually, it's Tens from 2018. This one is Too Good at Goodbyes by Sam Smith.

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1: Thank you, Katie Mack of Monday Pure Brunch. Right now, it is the Schools Out show, and we're almost at the end of the show, actually. Only got enough time for a couple more tracks, one of which will be taking us on into the news at some point, and on into the Get Your Home show, which today is going to be presented by Nathan Thomas, helping you to get home this Tuesday from 4 all the way until 7 p.m. And of course, we're talking about Pure 70s. So and at 7 p.m, it'll be time for Pure 70s. And at 9 p.m, it'll be time for Pure 80s. A full schedule for the rest of the day. And of course, I'm trying to think what's happening tomorrow, actually. You've got, of course, Bob Goody on Wednesday Pure Brunch. You've got Nathan Thomas on the Get Your Home show, myself on the Schools Out show and the Energize show, actually, tomorrow. And of course, Dan Rouse on Midweek Worship. There's always loads and loads of great shows happening here on Pure 24/7 Radio. But let's move on to a little bit of dance pop. This is quite a fun, funky kind of tune by the band ABBA. This tune from 1976, so another 70s track for you. This one is called Money, Money, Money.

I do enjoy that song by ABBA, and that leaves us enough time for one more tune, which will take us into the news at 4 o'clock and on into the Get Your Home Show, presented by Nathan Thomas. He's going to be helping you to get home. He's been covering the Get Home Show for a while as Andy B continues to get better, but some point in the near not too distant future, Andy B will continue to get you home in the Andy B fashion, which we miss, but Nathan Thomas is doing a fabulous job of getting you home in the Nathan Thomas kind of style. So I'll be back tomorrow, same time, same place, with the Schools Out show, and also a little later on tomorrow with the NHI show. Thank you for joining me today. Hope you've enjoyed the tunes that we've had. We just had ABBA, Money, Money, Money. We had the Schools Out soundtrack by Dolly Parton, Jolene, brilliant track. And of course, we'll have another Schools Out soundtrack tomorrow from the energy category. Lots to look forward to tomorrow, lots to look forward to tonight. Thank you for joining me. I'll talk to you soon.

0: From the Pure 24/7 News Hub, this is Peter reporting. Japan builds first centralized intelligence agency since World War II. New photos released in Peter Falcino murder case. British woman becomes 13th victim in Spanish wildfires. Police investigate Anne Wincombe's murder. Counter-terrorism police have taken the lead of an investigation into the death of former Conservative Member of Parliament Anne Wincombe, suspected to have been murdered. Early reports indicated that more specialist officers are taking over the case following the discovery of her death. Authorities have not released further details on the circumstances, but have appealed for information from the public. The development has prompted much discussion regarding security and public safety measures in the area where the incident occurred. Japan to build first intelligence agency since World War II. Japan is looking to establish its first centralized intelligence agency since the end of World War II. The new body will aim to strengthen national security coordination in response to evolving threats from China and Russia. Officials are currently seeking assistance from Western allies to build capabilities for intelligence gathering and analysis. The initiative represents a significant shift in Japan's approach to foreign intelligence matters. New photos released in Peter Falcino murder case. Australian authorities have publicised a series of previously unseen photographs connected to the long-standing murder investigation of British backpacker Peter Falcino. The images date back to the events of 2001, when Falcino disappeared on a remote highway in the Northern Territory of Australia. Police expressed hope that the release would encourage anyone with relevant information to come forward and assist in resolving the cold case. British woman becomes 13th victim in Spanish wildfires. A 93-year-old woman from the UK has become the most recent fatality in a series of especially destructive wildfires that have been sweeping through parts of southern Spain. This brings the total confirmed death toll from the wildfires to an estimated 13, according to statements from local government officials. Efforts to contain the fires are continuing amid challenging conditions due to an intense heatwave across Europe. The incident has highlighted the significant risks facing people in coastal and rural areas during a summer heat dome. And in other news, Ed Sheeran inspires a government-backed music scheme. English musician Ed Sheeran has inspired a new government-supported program designed to integrate music into public library services throughout the United Kingdom. The initiative aims to offer community access to musical instruments, studio space, educational lessons, and live events hosted in local libraries. Supporters of the scheme believe it will help encourage greater creativity and stronger social connections among participants from varying age groups and backgrounds. This was the news brought to you by Pure247NewsHub.com.
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2: 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It is now time for the Get Your Home Show. Nathan Thomas here, good to be with you. I hope you're doing well. It is Tuesday, the 14th of July. Thank you to Peter for our Schools Out show. We've got some great stuff to look forward to as on today's Get Your Home Show. But we're going to kick off with Echo Belly. They were the artists that finished yesterday's show. And we're going to kick off today with their song, King of the Curb.

0: A couple of great rock songs to begin today's Get You Home show. That was The Script, and we had Echo Belly with King of the Curb. That one was new to me. I quite enjoyed it, I must say. Hello and welcome. I hope you're doing well this Tuesday. It's a very lovely, breezy, overcast day, which is quite refreshing, I must say. But wherever the weather where you are right now, I'm glad you could join me. We've got plenty to look forward to on the Get Your Home show today. That, of course, includes our learning curve that I'll be coming just after half past, sharing my latest philosophical musings and learning curves from life. We also have the Millennium Moment coming shortly after 5 o'clock. So in the second hour of the show, there'll be a mini decade disco coming up in the final hour, along with National Days. And looking forward to finding out what artist will finish today's show and therefore start tomorrow's show. It's Echo Belly this time. And I'm yet to determine what it will be this week. I mean, who knows? There's just so many great artists to choose from. I can already see one song that just happens to be at the end of that hour. I think that might work quite well. But yeah, we'll get to that later. In the meantime, also just fantastic tunes to get you home this Tuesday.
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That is the wonderful Beth Orton there. This one's going to bruise. On Pure 24/7 Radio today, you've got me, Nathan Thomas. I am still covering for Andy B as he continues to recover in hospital. In fact, he got in touch by email. It says, hi from Andy B, listening from my hospital bed right now. Well, it's great to have you listening. Hope you're enjoying the tunes. I know they're always good tunes, aren't they? But glad you're able to tune in and enjoy the music from hospital. I mean, it's a great thing, isn't it, having the radio on? Wherever you're listening from, wherever you're up to, it's the sort of thing that you can always have on in the background, isn't it? It doesn't matter whether you're busy eating dinner, whether you're working, whether you're even in conversation, just having it in the background is really nice. It's one of those very unique mediums in that regard. We've spoken with this with a few people about this in the past. You know, radio is such a unique medium. It does stand apart from many others. Reading, for example, is something that requires a lot of focus, doesn't it? You have to look carefully at the paper, and it's hard. You can't really have other inputs at the same time. It's quite hard. Watching TV, that requires listening and watching with your eyes. So that's kind of it's another medium which requires your full attention. But radio is something you can have on in the background. It can just accompany other things that you're doing in a way that no other medium really can, which is what makes it so fascinating. So hopefully this medium of radio is keeping you company there, Andy. We're glad you were able to tune in, and hopefully when you get back to the Get Your Home Show, it'll all be in order. I'll try not to break it too much.

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2: Yes, indeed. Thank you, Stephen D. If you would like to get in touch with today's show, you're more than welcome to. You can email into the studio, or as Stephen D just explained there, you can get in touch via WhatsApp. It's great to be with you on this fine Tuesday afternoon. I'm Nathan Thomas here on the Get Your Home show, and looking forward to bringing you some brilliant tunes. We've already had the likes of Vanessa Carlton, The Script, and a cracking tune from Echo Belly to kick us off. But right now, we're going to jump into a song from Simply Red.

Next up in the mix, we have a movie track for you. This is an amazing cover of a U2 track for the soundtrack of Sing 2 is in fact the second film in the franchise, and it is a wonderful cover of Where the Streets Have No Name, performed by a mix of different voices: Tori Kelly, Taron Egerton, Scarlett Johansson, Reese Witherspoon, and Nick Kroll.

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Always, always happy to play you some Texas. That was a wonderful song from them. Say What You Want on Pure 24/7 Radio. It is Nathan Thomas here. Good to be here to keep you company. I hope you're enjoying your day so far. It is Tuesday, of course, Tuesday the 14th of July here in the UK. It's about 4:30, and that means it's about time for our learning curve for the day. My learning curve today is, it's inspired by moving a couch a little earlier on. It's a long story, but we're moving a sort of a fairly heavy sofa because sort of rearranging the lounge a little bit. And see, when I sort of, you know, approached the task, I thought, shouldn't be too hard. Pick it up, you know, move it over, job done. However, as we were moving it through a doorway as part of the rearrangement, I realized that it was actually a lot more difficult than I thought. So I was wearing my normal trousers and shirt, and I realized that really I should have put on some gas trousers. When I say gas trousers, I don't know if you're familiar with this term. Essentially, a pair of gas trousers or gas clothes. It's kind of a word we've always used in our family. It just means kind of it's not your best clothes. It's kind of the spare ones that you bring out for gardening or other kind of work that where you know you don't want to wear nice clothes that could get damaged, or they just could get muddy or something else. So I wasn't wearing those at the time, and I didn't think it was necessary, but I realized afterward it probably was. Oddly enough, not because of getting dirty or anything like that, but because underneath the couch there are some kind of sharper edges to some of the metal frame. And one of those sort of poked into my knee, and it didn't cause any damage, but I thought, any harder, and that could have ripped the fabric quite easily. You know, it's a big, heavy thing. Just got caught, grazed across, thankfully. But it occurs to me that sometimes we go into tasks in life, and we can easily underestimate things. We can easily go in not really fully prepared because we haven't really fully prepared in our minds, I suppose. You know, we haven't really thought it all the way through. In my case, I don't think I did, not sufficiently. So lesson learned there. But as it turns out, if you're going to be moving any furniture, it's probably worth putting on something that you don't mind getting a little bit damaged.

That's you two right here on Pure 24/7 Radio. Just had our learning curve for the day and quite simply concluded. If you're moving any kind of furniture, you want to wear something that you don't mind getting a little bit damaged. Because let's be honest, moving furniture can be quite hard. It's kind of a brutal task at times, you know, lifting heavy weights, having to kind of push it through narrow openings, and, you know, it requires a bit of grunt work. So it's worth having something that just, you know, you don't really want to be wearing a tux. It's just, you know, it's just not wise. But yeah, anyway, I learned that early when I realized that could have easily ripped something there at a particular moment. Don't worry, all is good, all is fine. And it's good to be with you on the Get Your Home Show today. A few more songs in this first hour of the show. Got a great track from Ellie Goulding coming your way next. Some Alicia's Attic and Need to Breathe before we hit 5 o'clock news. In the next hour, looking forward to our Millennium Moment. We'll enjoy some tunes from both before and after the turn of the millennium. So a couple of tunes of four songs in total, actually. Two are from before the year 2000, two from afterwards, and all of a kind of similar style in some way. They'll be linked in some way, so we'll get onto those shortly. But next up, it's Ellie Goulding, Dead in the Water.

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Oh, I love it. From the sister duo, Alicia's Attic there, Push It All Aside. Well, now, Need to Breathe, to take us up to the news, we have a song called More Heart, Less Attack. Both these songs, actually, Push It All Aside and this one from Need to Breathe, are along a similar lines, I suppose. The importance of just letting go of things and, focusing more on, I guess, the good than the bad, which can be hard in the context of, you know, a difficult situation, but still very important. Need to Breathe now, taking us up to the news. More to come in the next hour of the Get Your Home Show.

0: 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From the Pure 24/7 News Hub, this is Peter reporting. Japan builds first centralized intelligence agency since World War II. New photos released in Peter Falcino murder case. British woman becomes 13th victim in Spanish wildfires. Police investigate Anne Wincombe's murder. Counter-terrorism police have taken the lead of an investigation into the death of former Conservative Member of Parliament Anne Wincombe, suspected to have been murdered. Early reports indicated that more specialist officers are taking over the case following the discovery of her death. Authorities have not released further details on the circumstances, but have appealed for information from the public. The development has prompted much discussion regarding security and public safety measures in the area where the incident occurred. Japan to build first intelligence agency since World War II. Japan is looking to establish its first centralized intelligence agency since the end of World War II. The new body will aim to strengthen national security coordination in response to evolving threats from China and Russia. Officials are currently seeking assistance from Western allies to build capabilities for intelligence gathering and analysis. The initiative represents a significant shift in Japan's approach to foreign intelligence matters. New photos released in Peter Falcino murder case. Australian authorities have publicised a series of previously unseen photographs connected to the long-standing murder investigation of British backpacker Peter Falcino. The images date back to the events of 2001, when Falcino disappeared on a remote highway in the Northern Territory of Australia. Police expressed hope that the release would encourage anyone with relevant information to come forward and assist in resolving the cold case. British woman becomes 13th victim in Spanish wildfires. A 93-year-old woman from the UK has become the most recent fatality in a series of especially destructive wildfires that have been sweeping through parts of southern Spain. This brings the total confirmed death toll from the wildfires to an estimated 13, according to statements from local government officials. Efforts to contain the fires are continuing amid challenging conditions due to an intense heatwave across Europe. The incident has highlighted the significant risks facing people in coastal and rural areas during a summer heat dome. And in other news, Ed Sheeran inspires a government-backed music scheme. English musician Ed Sheeran has inspired a new government-supported programme designed to integrate music into public library services throughout the United Kingdom. The initiative aims to offer community access to musical instruments, studio space, educational lessons, and live events hosted in local libraries. Supporters of the scheme believe it will help encourage greater creativity and stronger social connections among participants from varying age groups and backgrounds. This was the news brought to you by Pure247NewsHub.com.
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The Queen of Disco there for you, Donna Summer, to start off the second hour of the Get Your Home Show today. Love that one. Last Dance, going back to the 1979. And this is, as I say, the Get Your Home Show. My name is Nathan Thomas. Great to be with you. Hope you're enjoying your day so far. It's a bit overcast, but really quite refreshing today. We've got a lovely breeze coming through the windows, which is, quite nice. Yeah, no complaints there at all. And it's been a really, really good week so far. Yesterday, I don't know if you caught Stephen D chatting with the members of the band, the new band, Altira. I think I'm pronouncing that correctly, Altira. They are a new band formed by the previous lead vocalist of Fireflight, Dawn Michelle. And it's a really fantastic band. We heard the lead single from their EP, Death of Fear, which was absolutely phenomenal. Very much enjoyed that. And I'm looking forward to speaking with Dawn Michelle herself a little bit more in depth about her life story tomorrow afternoon. So do tune in for that one from 5 p.m. But right now on the Get Your Home Show, we have got a song from Kiala Settle. This is an amazing anthemic song from the soundtrack of The Greatest Showman. And then we're going to get on to our Millennium Moment for today. I'm looking forward to bringing you four kind of alternative songs. They don't really fit into their own genre, quite unique in that regard. We'll get on to these after Kiala Settle. This is me.

what a tune. That is so, so cool. This Is Me by Kiala Settle and other members of the cast from The Greatest Showman. It's incredible. I guess you could call it a biopic on the life of P.T. Barnum, played by Hugh Jackman, in fact, and chronicles his life, which is, you know, quite a fascinating life, really. He was responsible for one of the most popular and successful circus acts of his time, and I believe the circus franchise, the circus or company, if you will, continued through till, I think it was a few years ago that they had their final show. It was kind of combined with other circus companies over the years, but the original one was P.T. Barnum, and yes, an incredibly successful circus. So, yeah, I'd recommend that film because it is very good. And although I myself am not a fan of musicals, the fact that I like it says a lot. So, you know, anyway, let's move on to our Millennium Moment for today. We've got four songs, all of which are classified as alternative in the system here. So we've got different categories of music. You've obviously got the typical ones, pop, rock, dance, other stuff like that. This one comes under alternative because it's kind of very hard to define the genre. They're amazing artists, each and one of them in their own right. And they're all doing their own thing, which is fantastic. So there is quite a unique style, which you couldn't necessarily easily or quickly immediately define as pop or rock or even as indie. I suppose you could blanket call anything that doesn't quite fit into a category as indie, but it's not quite that, because, you know, even to indie rock, there's a certain sound to indie rock or indie pop or indie other stuff. These are all very unique and they're all really brilliant. So I hope you enjoy these. We're going to start in the 60s today with The Temptations. We then have Blondie from 1978. Then as we move onto our post-millennium songs, we've got The Noisettes and Governor B. But let's begin this one, 1964 classic from The Temptations.

0: Governor B to conclude our Millennium Moment today. That was a wonderful song called Every Day, came out in 2018, and that followed Noisette's Beat of My Heart, as well as Blondie Fade Away and Radiate, and we also had that classic from The Temptations, My Girl, all of which are very unique songs, all of which do have their very distinct style, which is kind of what I was going for with the Millennium Moment, comparing songs from both before and after the turn of the millennium on that kind of, with that very distinctive, very independent style. I suppose arguably you could call each one of those indie in a way, but there's something slightly, it's kind of a step further than indie in that they're using completely new sounds and styles and a lot of the lyrics is, it's very unusual as well, which is kind of why it's not quite indie. It's just a slightly different style. It's, you know, it's, I love it when you've got artists that you can't really define their genre, because there's something real, really unique about that. U2 were one of those that always strive to be as independent in their sound as possible. They didn't want to ever be classified as a particular genre too much. They always wanted to try something new. They always wanted to go for the original. And that is something that we could all, we all could do with that. Sometimes we are a bit too afraid of the original. Sometimes we're a bit too afraid of the new and the unusual. But sometimes it's good to chase that and to see what's out there, you know, to push the boundaries a little bit, just to see, just to forge new pathways, to be pioneers. There's still plenty of room for pioneers in this world, even though a lot of technology has already been discovered, a lot of musical genres have already been defined. Who's to say there aren't more out there that we haven't yet discovered?
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It's the Get Your Home Show. I'm Nathan Thomas, and delighted to be here on the radio with you today. It is Tuesday, by the way. It's about 20 to 6 here in the UK, but whatever the time, whatever the weather, glad you could join me. Now, it is the second day of the week, so you've got past Monday, but Tuesdays can often present their own challenges, can't they? You know, you've got into the week, you've probably got yourself warmed up, you've made it through Monday, but Tuesday is the day when, it's often pretty mundane, I suppose. You know, there's nothing particularly special about Tuesday, but it was funny, in our family, my little brother used to use Tuesday all the time. It was this one day of the week that he knew really well, and he was always asking the question, is that on a Tuesday? Can we go there on Tuesday? It was that one word that they seemed to know. And we all have that, don't we, when we're younger. There's a particular word that we know, we learn it, we like it, and we end up using it all the time. And that was his word. And so we still have an in-joke in our family. You know, is it on a Tuesday? Just because it's one of those phrases that became so familiar over the course of a couple of years or so.

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1: 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Good to have you with me on the Get Your Home show today. You just had some wonderful soul music from The Corrs, and now for something quite different to them. This is, in fact, The Libertines, and we have a song from them from around about 2004. This amazing English rock band that formed in 97. This is What Became of the Likely Lads. This is another band which, a bit like our Millennium Moment earlier, do have a very distinct and, I suppose, slightly unusual sound.

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1: Thanks, Dan. Yes, WhatsApp. Always a great way to get in touch. You can also use email, which is, I think Andy B has just used. So it says, hi from Andy B. Yes, hello, see you, Andy B. Glad you're tuning in. And I hope you're enjoying the tunes as ever. I mean, that's the what we're here to do, keep you company with some great music. Amidst all the rest of the stuff going on in the world, sometimes all you need is a bit of good music to get you through. So, yeah, I just had a bit of Matthew West there. I really like that one. My Own Little World. We can all end up in that situation, can't we? Where we're just kind of absorbed in our own small bubble, really. And there's a time for that, where it's not such a bad thing to just, you know, take a bit of time out. However, sometimes we can become so sort of hidden off from the rest of the world that we walk by a lot of problems that we could easily be part of the solution for. So yeah, so it's a real powerful song, that one. And we've got a couple more before we hit the 8 o'clock, no, the 6 o'clock news, sorry, and the final hour of the Get You Home show. We've got some great stuff planned and lined up for you. But right now in the mix is Avicii and also Rita Ora. Great collaboration here for a song called Lonely Together.

0: From the Pure 24/7 News Hub, this is Peter reporting. Japan builds first centralized intelligence agency since World War II. New photos released in Peter Falcino murder case. British woman becomes 13th victim in Spanish wildfires. Police investigate Anne Wincombe's murder. Counter-terrorism police have taken the lead of an investigation into the death of former Conservative Member of Parliament Anne Wincombe, suspected to have been murdered. Early reports indicated that more specialist officers are taking over the case following the discovery of her death. Authorities have not released further details on the circumstances, but have appealed for information from the public. The development has prompted much discussion regarding security and public safety measures in the area where the incident occurred. Japan to build first intelligence agency since World War II. Japan is looking to establish its first centralized intelligence agency since the end of World War II. The new body will aim to strengthen national security coordination in response to evolving threats from China and Russia. Officials are currently seeking assistance from Western allies to build capabilities for intelligence gathering and analysis. The initiative represents a significant shift in Japan's approach to foreign intelligence matters. New photos released in Peter Falcino murder case. Australian authorities have publicised a series of previously unseen photographs connected to the long-standing murder investigation of British backpacker Peter Falcino. The images date back to the events of 2001, when Falcino disappeared on a remote highway in the Northern Territory of Australia. Police expressed hope that the release would encourage anyone with relevant information to come forward and assist in resolving the cold case. British woman becomes 13th victim in Spanish wildfires. A 93-year-old woman from the UK has become the most recent fatality in a series of especially destructive wildfires that have been sweeping through parts of southern Spain. This brings the total confirmed death toll from the wildfires to an estimated 13, according to statements from local government officials. Efforts to contain the fires are continuing amid challenging conditions due to an intense heatwave across Europe. The incident has highlighted the significant risks facing people in coastal and rural areas during a summer heat dome. And, in other news, Ed Sheeran inspires a government-backed music scheme. English musician Ed Sheeran has inspired a new government-supported program designed to integrate music into public library services throughout the United Kingdom. The initiative aims to offer community access to musical instruments, studio space, educational lessons, and live events hosted in local libraries. Supporters of the scheme believe it will help encourage greater creativity and stronger social connections among participants from varying age groups and backgrounds. This was the news brought to you by Pure247NewsHub.com.
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2: 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Thank you, Stephen D. Well, it's the Get Your Home Show on Pure 24/7 Radio. Nathan Thomas here, coming to you live from Studio One. I hope you're well today. We got a hi from Andy B, by the way. I'm currently covering his show, and he says hi from his hospital bed right now. Good to have you sort of sending your messages again, Andy B. We are missing you on the Get Your Home Show, but it's a joy to be able to cover for him today, and really enjoying this time of day. It's quite good fun. But right now we're going to have a song from Colton Dixon, and then we'll get on to the Mini Decade Disco. This is a little feature that I brought over from the Late Lunch Show, and so we'll have four songs, each representing a different decade of music.

Colton Dixon for you on Pure 24/7 Radio today. Are you ready for a mini decade disco? We have four songs coming your way now, each representing a different decade of music, a different era, a different time, a different age. And to represent the 70s, we are going to have Candy Staten. We then have 80s and 90s. Interestingly enough, lined up side by side, we have ABBA and Roxette, both amazing Swedish artists and really the top two Swedish artists like ever. So it should be interesting to have those alongside one another. Obviously, of a very different style. You've got pop rock with Roxette and ABBA, very much pop disco dance. So yeah, these are coming up for the 80s and 90s. And then for our final song, there will be Katie Melua from 2005. So here we go into our mini decade disco.

0: 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Everybody's cup of tea.
1: That's right. Thank you, Andy B. Just finished the first half of our mini decade disco, ABBA Just Now, Super Trooper. And next up, another of the most amazing Swedish rock pop, well, Swedish bands. We have Roxette for you from 1991. This song is called Things Will Never Be the Same.

0: like that one from Casey Melly. We're on the road again. That was a wonderful British, British singer. Is actually born and raised in, raised in Belfast and London, but actually born in Georgia, not in the one in America, in fact, but the one somewhere near Russia. Gosh, my geography is a bit rusty. Anyway, great song there, wherever she's from. Very cool track. And good to be with you on the Get Your Home Show today. In our mini decade disco just now, we had some real cool songs from across the decades. The 70s was represented by Candy Staten. We had the 80s, ABBA. And interestingly enough, for the 90s, Roxette. So Roxette and ABBA, of course, both being pretty, two of the top Swedish bands, I think it's safe to say. So interesting to see those two alongside one another. And finally, that was Katie Meliwa to represent the noughties. Plenty more great music to come. And we'll of course, be looking at National Days in a short while as well.
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It is the Get Your Home Show. Nathan Thomas here, good to be with you. We are on to the final half hour of the show today, and coming up from 7 o'clock, just by the by, you've got Pure 70s, not with Jojo, I'm afraid. She's not quite available because, of course, Andy B is still recovering in hospital, and so she's with him, looking after him as much as possible. So she won't be here for this evening, but you will still have 2 hours of Pure 70s to enjoy, so do stick around for that. And then later on, of course, there'll be Pure 80s from 9 o'clock. So it's the 70s and then the 80s this evening. But as we move on to the final half hour of today's Get Your Home Show, we're going to be taking a look at National Days in just a moment.

Some people do also throw in other things like a bit of ham or something along those lines. But if you're going for an authentic original mac and cheese, just macaroni and some cheese, which is so good, so good. We've also got Collector Car Appreciation Day. Yeah, I mean, collecting cars is, I suspect, not the cheapest hobby in the world. But, you know, there's some real amazing car collections. And I think... I quite like looking at car collections. You know, there's something real nice when people are trying to sort of savor some of a piece of history, a piece of mechanical history in their car collections. So that's a day to celebrate today. If you've got a collection of cars, maybe you've got a collection not of, of full size cars, maybe just toy cars. Fair enough. You could also celebrate that. We also have Kebab Day, another amazing dish. I say dish, it's not really on a dish, is it? But, also very nice. We've also got Pandemonium Day, which is quite an interesting one. A pandemonium is like a like a pandemonium of noise, isn't it? Am I getting it right there? I think that's basically what it means, isn't it? So I don't know why you would celebrate that as such, but there you go. It's the National Day of the Pandemonium. So there you go. That's our national days. This 14th of July.

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1: So we are fast approaching the end of today's Get Your Home show. It's been an absolute joy to keep you company today. I hope you've enjoyed the tunes and do stick around. Plenty more to come. 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One final song before I sign off for the evening. We have Sophie Ellis-Bextor now, Move This Mountain.

Well, thank you so much for your company on today's Get Your Home Show. I'm back tomorrow, same time, same place. And Dawn Michelle from Altera joining me for a bit of a chat just after five as well. Enjoy the rest of your evening. Stick around. Pure 70s is up next, then Pure 80s after that. Finishing today's show with Derek and the Dominoes. I'll catch you tomorrow.

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1: From the Pure 24/7 News Hub, this is Peter reporting. Japan builds first centralized intelligence agency since World War II. New photos released in Peter Falcino murder case. British woman becomes 13th victim in Spanish wildfires. Police investigate Anne Wincombe's murder. Counter-terrorism police have taken the lead of an investigation into the death of former Conservative Member of Parliament Anne Wincombe, suspected to have been murdered. Early reports indicated that more specialist officers are taking over the case following the discovery of her death. Authorities have not released further details on the circumstances, but have appealed for information from the public. The development has prompted much discussion regarding security and public safety measures in the area where the incident occurred. Japan to build first intelligence agency since World War II. Japan is looking to establish its first centralized intelligence agency since the end of World War II. The new body will aim to strengthen national security coordination in response to evolving threats from China and Russia. Officials are currently seeking assistance from Western allies to build capabilities for intelligence gathering and analysis. The initiative represents a significant shift in Japan's approach to foreign intelligence matters. New photos released in Peter Falcino murder case. Australian authorities have publicised a series of previously unseen photographs connected to the long-standing murder investigation of British backpacker Peter Falcino. The images date back to the events of 2001, when Falcino disappeared on a remote highway in the Northern Territory of Australia. Police expressed hope that the release would encourage anyone with relevant information to come forward and assist in resolving the cold case. British woman becomes 13th victim in Spanish wildfires. A 93-year-old woman from the UK has become the most recent fatality in a series of especially destructive wildfires that have been sweeping through parts of southern Spain. This brings the total confirmed death toll from the wildfires to an estimated 13, according to statements from local government officials. Efforts to contain the fires are continuing amid challenging conditions due to an intense heatwave across Europe. The incident has highlighted the significant risks facing people in coastal and rural areas during a summer heat dome. And in other news, Ed Sheeran inspires a government-backed music scheme. English musician Ed Sheeran has inspired a new government-supported program designed to integrate music into public library services throughout the United Kingdom. The initiative aims to offer community access to musical instruments, studio space, educational lessons, and live events hosted in local libraries. Supporters of the scheme believe it will help encourage greater creativity and stronger social connections among participants from varying age groups and backgrounds. This was the news brought to you by Pure247NewsHub.com.
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1: From the Pure 24/7 News Hub, this is Peter reporting. Japan builds first centralized intelligence agency since World War II. New photos released in Peter Falcino murder case. British woman becomes 13th victim in Spanish wildfires. Police investigate Anne Wincombe's murder. Counter-terrorism police have taken the lead of an investigation into the death of former Conservative Member of Parliament Anne Wincombe, suspected to have been murdered. Early reports indicated that more specialist officers are taking over the case following the discovery of her death. Authorities have not released further details on the circumstances, but have appealed for information from the public. The development has prompted much discussion regarding security and public safety measures in the area where the incident occurred. Japan to build first intelligence agency since World War II. Japan is looking to establish its first centralized intelligence agency since the end of World War II. The new body will aim to strengthen national security coordination in response to evolving threats from China and Russia. Officials are currently seeking assistance from Western allies to build capabilities for intelligence gathering and analysis. The initiative represents a significant shift in Japan's approach to foreign intelligence matters. New photos released in Peter Falcino murder case. Australian authorities have publicised a series of previously unseen photographs connected to the long-standing murder investigation of British backpacker Peter Falcino. The images date back to the events of 2001, when Falcino disappeared on a remote highway in the Northern Territory of Australia. Police expressed hope that the release would encourage anyone with relevant information to come forward and assist in resolving the cold case. British woman becomes 13th victim in Spanish wildfires. A 93-year-old woman from the UK has become the most recent fatality in a series of especially destructive wildfires that have been sweeping through parts of southern Spain. This brings the total confirmed death toll from the wildfires to an estimated 13, according to statements from local government officials. Efforts to contain the fires are continuing amid challenging conditions due to an intense heatwave across Europe. The incident has highlighted the significant risks facing people in coastal and rural areas during a summer heat dome. And in other news, Ed Sheeran inspires a government-backed music scheme. English musician Ed Sheeran has inspired a new government-supported program designed to integrate music into public library services throughout the United Kingdom. The initiative aims to offer community access to musical instruments, studio space, educational lessons, and live events hosted in local libraries. Supporters of the scheme believe it will help encourage greater creativity and stronger social connections among participants from varying age groups and backgrounds. This was the news brought to you by Pure247NewsHub.com.
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1: When you get to Friday morning, are you longing for the weekend to come? 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
1: From the Pure 24/7 News Hub, this is Peter reporting. Japan builds first centralized intelligence agency since World War II. New photos released in Peter Falcino murder case. British woman becomes 13th victim in Spanish wildfires. Police investigate Anne Wincombe's murder. Counter-terrorism police have taken the lead of an investigation into the death of former Conservative Member of Parliament Anne Wincombe, suspected to have been murdered. Early reports indicated that more specialist officers are taking over the case following the discovery of her death. Authorities have not released further details on the circumstances, but have appealed for information from the public. The development has prompted much discussion regarding security and public safety measures in the area where the incident occurred. Japan to build first intelligence agency since World War II. Japan is looking to establish its first centralized intelligence agency since the end of World War II. The new body will aim to strengthen national security coordination in response to evolving threats from China and Russia. Officials are currently seeking assistance from Western allies to build capabilities for intelligence gathering and analysis. The initiative represents a significant shift in Japan's approach to foreign intelligence matters. New photos released in Peter Falcino murder case. Australian authorities have publicised a series of previously unseen photographs connected to the long-standing murder investigation of British backpacker Peter Falcino. The images date back to the events of 2001 when Falcino disappeared on a remote highway in the Northern Territory of Australia. Police expressed hope that the release would encourage anyone with relevant information to come forward and assist in resolving the cold case. British woman becomes 13th victim in Spanish wildfires. A 93-year-old woman from the UK has become the most recent fatality in a series of especially destructive wildfires that have been sweeping through parts of southern Spain. This brings the total confirmed death toll from the wildfires to an estimated 13, according to statements from local government officials. Efforts to contain the fires are continuing amid challenging conditions due to an intense heatwave across Europe. The incident has highlighted the significant risks facing people in coastal and rural areas during a summer heat dome. And in other news, Ed Sheeran inspires a government-backed music scheme. English musician Ed Sheeran has inspired a new government-supported program designed to integrate music into public library services throughout the United Kingdom. The initiative aims to offer community access to musical instruments, studio space, educational lessons, and live events hosted in local libraries. Supporters of the scheme believe it will help encourage greater creativity and stronger social connections among participants from varying age groups and backgrounds. This was the news brought to you by Pure247NewsHub.com.
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1: From the Pure 24/7 News Hub, this is Peter reporting. Japan builds first centralized intelligence agency since World War II. New photos released in Peter Falcino murder case. British woman becomes 13th victim in Spanish wildfires. Police investigate Anne Wincombe's murder. Counter-terrorism police have taken the lead of an investigation into the death of former Conservative Member of Parliament Anne Wincombe, suspected to have been murdered. Early reports indicated that more specialist officers are taking over the case following the discovery of her death. Authorities have not released further details on the circumstances, but have appealed for information from the public. The development has prompted much discussion regarding security and public safety measures in the area where the incident occurred. Japan to build first intelligence agency since World War II. Japan is looking to establish its first centralized intelligence agency since the end of World War II. The new body will aim to strengthen national security coordination in response to evolving threats from China and Russia. Officials are currently seeking assistance from Western allies to build capabilities for intelligence gathering and analysis. The initiative represents a significant shift in Japan's approach to foreign intelligence matters. New photos released in Peter Falcino murder case. Australian authorities have publicised a series of previously unseen photographs connected to the long-standing murder investigation of British backpacker Peter Falcino. The images date back to the events of 2001, when Falcino disappeared on a remote highway in the Northern Territory of Australia. Police expressed hope that the release would encourage anyone with relevant information to come forward and assist in resolving the cold case. British woman becomes 13th victim in Spanish wildfires. A 93-year-old woman from the UK has become the most recent fatality in a series of especially destructive wildfires that have been sweeping through parts of southern Spain. This brings the total confirmed death toll from the wildfires to an estimated 13, according to statements from local government officials. Efforts to contain the fires are continuing amid challenging conditions due to an intense heatwave across Europe. The incident has highlighted the significant risks facing people in coastal and rural areas during a summer heat dome. And in other news, Ed Sheeran inspires a government-backed music scheme. English musician Ed Sheeran has inspired a new government-supported program designed to integrate music into public library services throughout the United Kingdom. The initiative aims to offer community access to musical instruments, studio space, educational lessons, and live events hosted in local libraries. Supporters of the scheme believe it will help encourage greater creativity and stronger social connections among participants from varying age groups and backgrounds. This was the news brought to you by Pure247NewsHub.com.
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2: I never forget where I come from. It's good to stay rooted, and I drive past phone boxes where I've been left for dead, and I think about that, and I think I'm still here. And then when I think of the influence that I've got in prisons through the storytelling and through my narrative, only God could do that.
3: We've had some really, really harrowing stories of parents just emailing us a few times now saying that unfortunately their children have passed away, but icing pot was one of the best things that they did, and they've got pictures and memories of their children, and you know, those songs are utterly precious to them.
4: It was Carl's inspiration. You know, as we were writing the script, I could call him up and say, hey, when you were getting interrogated by the Gestapo, you know, how did that work? And he would give these just incredible details about what it was like. This was a first-hand source. He was there. It was just, you know, what an incredible gift to have that as a source to develop this film.
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1: From the Pure 24/7 News Hub, this is Peter reporting. Japan builds first centralized intelligence agency since World War II. New photos released in Peter Falcino murder case. British woman becomes 13th victim in Spanish wildfires. Police investigate Anne Wincombe's murder. Counter-terrorism police have taken the lead of an investigation into the death of former Conservative Member of Parliament Anne Wincombe, suspected to have been murdered. Early reports indicated that more specialist officers are taking over the case following the discovery of her death. Authorities have not released further details on the circumstances, but have appealed for information from the public. The development has prompted much discussion regarding security and public safety measures in the area where the incident occurred. Japan to build first intelligence agency since World War II. Japan is looking to establish its first centralized intelligence agency since the end of World War II. The new body will aim to strengthen national security coordination in response to evolving threats from China and Russia. Officials are currently seeking assistance from Western allies to build capabilities for intelligence gathering and analysis. The initiative represents a significant shift in Japan's approach to foreign intelligence matters. New photos released in Peter Falcino murder case. Australian authorities have publicised a series of previously unseen photographs connected to the long-standing murder investigation of British backpacker Peter Falcino. The images date back to the events of 2001 when Falcino disappeared on a remote highway in the Northern Territory of Australia. Police expressed hope that the release would encourage anyone with relevant information to come forward and assist in resolving the cold case. British woman becomes 13th victim in Spanish wildfires. A 93-year-old woman from the UK has become the most recent fatality in a series of especially destructive wildfires that have been sweeping through parts of southern Spain. This brings the total confirmed death toll from the wildfires to an estimated 13, according to statements from local government officials. Efforts to contain the fires are continuing amid challenging conditions due to an intense heatwave across Europe. The incident has highlighted the significant risks facing people in coastal and rural areas during a summer heat dome. And in other news, Ed Sheeran inspires a government-backed music scheme. English musician Ed Sheeran has inspired a new government-supported program designed to integrate music into public library services throughout the United Kingdom. The initiative aims to offer community access to musical instruments, studio space, educational lessons, and live events hosted in local libraries. Supporters of the scheme believe it will help encourage greater creativity and stronger social connections among participants from varying age groups and backgrounds. This was the news brought to you by Pure247NewsHub.com.
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1: Hi, I'm Andy Brown. 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It's called Wake Up at the Weekend. 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
1: From the Pure 24/7 News Hub, this is Peter reporting. Japan builds first centralized intelligence agency since World War II. New photos released in Peter Falcino murder case. British woman becomes 13th victim in Spanish wildfires. Police investigate Anne Wincombe's murder. Counter-terrorism police have taken the lead of an investigation into the death of former Conservative Member of Parliament Anne Wincombe, suspected to have been murdered. Early reports indicated that more specialist officers are taking over the case following the discovery of her death. Authorities have not released further details on the circumstances, but have appealed for information from the public. The development has prompted much discussion regarding security and public safety measures in the area where the incident occurred. Japan to build first intelligence agency since World War II. Japan is looking to establish its first centralized intelligence agency since the end of World War II. The new body will aim to strengthen national security coordination in response to evolving threats from China and Russia. Officials are currently seeking assistance from Western allies to build capabilities for intelligence gathering and analysis. The initiative represents a significant shift in Japan's approach to foreign intelligence matters. New photos released in Peter Falcino murder case. Australian authorities have publicised a series of previously unseen photographs connected to the long-standing murder investigation of British backpacker Peter Falcino. The images date back to the events of 2001, when Falcino disappeared on a remote highway in the Northern Territory of Australia. Police expressed hope that the release would encourage anyone with relevant information to come forward and assist in resolving the cold case. British woman becomes 13th victim in Spanish wildfires. A 93-year-old woman from the UK has become the most recent fatality in a series of especially destructive wildfires that have been sweeping through parts of southern Spain. This brings the total confirmed death toll from the wildfires to an estimated 13, according to statements from local government officials. Efforts to contain the fires are continuing amid challenging conditions due to an intense heatwave across Europe. The incident has highlighted the significant risks facing people in coastal and rural areas during a summer heat dome. And in other news, Ed Sheeran inspires a government-backed music scheme. English musician Ed Sheeran has inspired a new government-supported program designed to integrate music into public library services throughout the United Kingdom. The initiative aims to offer community access to musical instruments, studio space, educational lessons, and live events hosted in local libraries. Supporters of the scheme believe it will help encourage greater creativity and stronger social connections among participants from varying age groups and backgrounds. This was the news brought to you by Pure247NewsHub.com.
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1: From the Pure 24/7 News Hub, this is Peter reporting. Japan builds first centralized intelligence agency since World War II. New photos released in Peter Falcino murder case. British woman becomes 13th victim in Spanish wildfires. Police investigate Anne Wincombe's murder. Counter-terrorism police have taken the lead of an investigation into the death of former Conservative Member of Parliament Anne Wincombe, suspected to have been murdered. Early reports indicated that more specialist officers are taking over the case following the discovery of her death. Authorities have not released further details on the circumstances, but have appealed for information from the public. The development has prompted much discussion regarding security and public safety measures in the area where the incident occurred. Japan to build first intelligence agency since World War II. Japan is looking to establish its first centralized intelligence agency since the end of World War II. The new body will aim to strengthen national security coordination in response to evolving threats from China and Russia. Officials are currently seeking assistance from Western allies to build capabilities for intelligence gathering and analysis. The initiative represents a significant shift in Japan's approach to foreign intelligence matters. New photos released in Peter Falcino murder case. Australian authorities have publicised a series of previously unseen photographs connected to the long-standing murder investigation of British backpacker Peter Falcino. The images date back to the events of 2001, when Falcino disappeared on a remote highway in the Northern Territory of Australia. Police expressed hope that the release would encourage anyone with relevant information to come forward and assist in resolving the cold case. British woman becomes 13th victim in Spanish wildfires. A 93-year-old woman from the UK has become the most recent fatality in a series of especially destructive wildfires that have been sweeping through parts of southern Spain. This brings the total confirmed death toll from the wildfires to an estimated 13, according to statements from local government officials. Efforts to contain the fires are continuing amid challenging conditions due to an intense heatwave across Europe. The incident has highlighted the significant risks facing people in coastal and rural areas during a summer heat dome. And in other news, Ed Sheeran inspires a government-backed music scheme. English musician Ed Sheeran has inspired a new government-supported program designed to integrate music into public library services throughout the United Kingdom. The initiative aims to offer community access to musical instruments, studio space, educational lessons, and live events hosted in local libraries. Supporters of the scheme believe it will help encourage greater creativity and stronger social connections among participants from varying age groups and backgrounds. This was the news brought to you by Pure247NewsHub.com.
2: 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Tea and coffee drinkers, both welcome.